on the state line. 92.9, The Bear. Will they be performing live again? Probably in 2027. The Rolling Stones, who gave us Foreign Tongues not too long ago. Hope you had a chance to spend time with that brand new Stones album, because it's very good. How about two from the Red Hot Chili Peppers? It was 42 years ago this week that the Chili Peppers released their very first album. Now that's hard to believe. 42 years?

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Tomorrow, we have more trips to give away to our 2026 iHeartRadio Music Festival. 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
1: This sounds like one of those deals where you immediately start looking for the catch. 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It's Battle. 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

0: the state line, 92.9 The Bear. Question of the day, Ken, what's the first thing you're doing when the kids go back to school?
1: Man, right when my kids go back to school, I'm probably going to take a nap. Ooh. I mean, I work all the time. And so, you know, like it's either school or work or school or work. And I've never had a day where I've just slept in.
0: Yeah.
1: And so I still have to take them to school. So I'm probably going to drop them off and then just maybe for the first time in a long time, just sleep in for a minute.
0: Look at you. I don't even know what sleeping in is anymore. But I dig it. Question of the day. What's the first thing you're doing when the kids go back to school? Hit that talk back mic while listening on the iHeartRadio app.

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1: I'll tell you the one thing I love about Two for Tuesdays is you never know what kind of twofer you're going to get. 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
1: Now, I respect the creativity here. Hey, it's battle. A couple tried going into a restaurant, but the guy was wearing a sleeveless shirt, and the dress code said, no sleeveless shirts for men. So what do? 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Now, that is either genius or exactly why dress codes eventually become 5 pages long. What is the dumbest dress code that you've ever run into? Hit that talk back mic while listening on the iHeartRadio app today. Sing.

0: the state line, 92.9 The Bear. Now, parents, this number is going to make you tired just hearing it. Hey, what's up? It's Battle Report says that during the school year, parents spend about 432 hours planning and preparing meals. That is 2 hours every single week just packing school lunches. And somehow you still put all that work into it for the kids just to come home with half the lunch untouched. Trust me, I would know. That's my youngest kid. We pack him this big lunch and then... yeah, we're throwing more food away than what was intended to eat.
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On the bright side, HSITFT. It's 2 for Tuesday. 92.9, The Bear.

92.9 on the state line. The Bear hanging out with you on a 2 for Tuesday. If you got a 2 for you want to throw into the playlist tonight while we're hanging out, just go to the iHeartRadio app, pull us up, and hit that talk back, Mike. Got a 2 for from AC/DC on the way after Pearl Jam.

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1: Hey, here's a good reminder that AI can sound extremely confident while being completely wrong. 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What's the dumbest wrong answer you've gotten from AI? 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
0: On the state line, 92.9 The Bear. Well, they say all good things must come to an end, and well, it's time for me to end this show here tonight. But I couldn't end it without a bang, giving you a twofer from Metallica. It's Battle. I'll see you later.

Colorado's classic rock, 92.9 The Bear. Whether you think it's Wednesday or if it's still Tuesday, it's a very confusing time in the overnights. It is time for a sing-along.

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5: Yay! 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Poured into a frosty glass just for you. 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

92.9 The Bear. Thanks for hanging out. It's Stacey with you. And one of my favorite MTV Unplugs is Alice in Chains. The 30th anniversary edition is being released of the live album, MTV Unplugged. So a reissue that'll be on CD.

0: 92.9 The Bear. It's Stacey and the Foo Fighters. Is it 2018? I saw the show. 2018 sticks out. The Struts, along with them, for a big arena tour. And Dave Grohl says that that was one of his favorite supporting bands. I mean, just the way that they could captivate audiences, the stage presence and ability. And I've met the Struts, super nice guys, English. And they were very much lesser known in England and did really well in America. And a good reason was because of that Foo Fighters tour.
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It's Stacy, and you know, we've been called a clinking, clanking, clattering collection of collisionist junk, but you may know us more commonly as radio with heart.

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It's Motley Crue's 45th anniversary. Aw, they grew up so fast. So their tour is support from Tesla and Extreme. Oh, yes, Nuno Betancourt and his good hair. The return of the Carnival of Sins. It's like 30-some dates running

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1: Thanks for hanging out. It's Stacy with you. And who's your favorite Spider-Man?
0: You know, I like the Andrew Garfield ones. I thought they were fine.
1: Spider-Man Brand New Day, he's good too. Tom Holland-led franchise, the fourth installment, of course, has made, you know, over $1 billion insane in the first week. So, highest grossing film so far of 2020.

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0: 92.9 The Bear. It's Stacy in another Lord of the Rings movie. All right. Kate Winslet in talks to star in this movie, but it will have Andy Serkis in it, who plays Gollum, as this one's all about Gollum. It's called The Hunt for Gollum. It's supposed to be taking place between The Hobbit and the Fellowship of the Ring movies, and slated to hit theaters December 2027.
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Thanks for hanging out. Top paid podcaster of 2026, Joe Rogan, according to Forbes. He's been on top before, an estimated 80

92.9 The Bear. Thanks for hanging out. It's Stacy with you. And no date just yet, but Guns N' Roses / confirmed that they're actively working on new music. And so a new album should be on the

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Thank you for hanging out, whether you're on terrestrial radio or the iHeartRadio app. On the app, though, we do have those presets. That's a nice little feature. Set us as number one. Oh, pretty cool.

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0: 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Shoplifting is up. Okay. Yes, more Americans report shoplifting as inflation climbs. Sure, blame inflation. I get it. Everything is expensive. But 30% of Americans admitted to shoplifting this year, up from 24% 2 years ago. Common places are Walmart, Family Dollar. I'm not giving you ideas, but geez, oh man. I mean, it's not an inflation issue. It's an issue of the heart. You'll never find me there. I have way too many convictions. I don't even have the audacity to take more plastic bags than I need.
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We always have a very cool list for you on why this date matters in rock history. 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

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It's Stacy, and they're on the lookout for the next James Bond. Is it you? It's going to be who replaces Daniel Craig, so really, the best of the best has already been. Casting process going on from Amazon MGM Studios. I've heard a lot of people throw out the name Idris Elba. I think that'd be cool.

0: 92.9 The Bear. It's Stacy. Thanks for hanging out. And Tony Iommi, he says that, you know, Sabbath had all kinds of early recordings from 1969 or so that were stonewalled, blocked by Sharon Osbourne as they tried to release them once in the past. And, well, she's handed them back over. So we can expect something from these lost tapes. An album titled The Legendary Lost Tapes. We can look forward to that.
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1: Thanks for hanging out. It's Stacy with you. And in theaters, for the kids, at least Minions and Monsters, which is doing all right. Toy Story 5, kind of dwindling and maybe on its way out. If you want to see whatever theaters still have it. Moana, the live action. But also, depending on the age of your kids, Spider-Man Brand New Day, which is doing really well at the box office. I think he may be the winning Spider-Man. Does it mean he's everybody's favorite? I don't know. I like Andrew Garfield. Don't tell anybody.

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0: 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White Room from Cream. 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Well, all these great bands that you get to see, like Muse and Snoop Dogg and the Goo Goo Dolls and Weezer. 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You'll win a trip for two and $1,000. 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

woke last night to the sound of thunder. How far off, I sat and wondered. Started humming a song from 1962. 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

0: 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Mama, I'm coming home from Ozzy Osbourne. 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I got Metallica coming up next.
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8: Scenic Blue Ridge Mountain trails and sunny afternoons at local breweries. 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

0: 92.9 The Bear on the State Line. Come together from the Beatles. 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BTS, Benson Boone, Cardi B, the Goo Goo Dolls, Kenny Chesney, Weezer, Snoop Dogg, and more. 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

92.9 The Bear on the state line. 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Did you hear about the woman, and this is her job? 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And guess how much she charges? And she does, like, a lot, like 20 of these at a time.

0: 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Rock of Ages from Def Leppard. So, yeah, this woman, I mean, good for her being clever, but bad on people for paying this amount of money. She will decorate your college student's dorm for $20,000. And she does like 15 to 20 of these at a time, like per school year. That's a lot of money for a job that is kind of crazy, right?
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on the State Line, 92.9 The Bear. The one I love from REM. And, well, these guys just added a whole bunch of dates at the Sphere into next year. Good for them, right? It's the Eagles.

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Ah! 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

0: 92.9 The Bear, AC/DC, and Shoot to Thrill. Javier Bardem, the actor, said that AC/DC changed his life, which I think is pretty cool when you read about very successful actors and actresses and what changed their lives. Well, for him, it was AC/DC. 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

on the state line, 92.9, The Bear. Sweet Child O' Mine from Guns N' Roses. Chris Stapleton showed up at a Guns N' Roses concert in Toronto, and then Slash and Duff showed up at a Chris Stapleton show. I love when artists do that.

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All right, it is Wednesday and we're halfway through the work week and it's still a work day, and that means you have one more chance today at winning a trip for two to the iHeartRadio Music Festival and $1,000. That keyword is coming up in the 5 o'clock hour. 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

0: 92.9 The Bear on the state line. Afternoon, this is Dr. John for Ken Daschow. The latest on ZZ Top is that Frank Beard, their drummer since the beginning, is dealing with some serious health issues. We wish him well. In the meantime, Michael Monahan has been filling in behind the drum kit.
1: Rumors spread around, and that takes his time. About to shack outside the game. You know what I'm talking about. Just let me know if you wanna go to that whole mile on the range. They got a lot of nice girls.

classic rock. The Bear, 92.9 on the state line. So where's AC/DC playing these days? On their North American tour, the Power Up Tour, they're north of the border. They're in Canada right now, playing Vancouver tonight and tomorrow. And they get back to the States for some dates, and then it's back to Canada again. In Montreal, September 11th and 12th, Toronto on the 15th and 16th, and Winnipeg on the 19th and 20th of September.

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1: Chili Peppers, their first album came out 42 years ago this week. Billy Idol, his latest tour is underway. This Nice Day to Tour Again tour that he started last year got underway this past weekend in Scranton, Pennsylvania. It's going to be

you ever say music isn't what it used to be? We play what it used to be. The 70s, 80s, and 90s rock here. Classic Rock 92.9, The Bear.

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It's Skid Row. I'm Dr. John for Ken Daschau. Coming up on 4 o'clock at 5 o'clock this afternoon, just after 5, we'll have a keyword for you to text to 200-200. And that could get you to Vegas to our 2026 iHeartRadio Music Festival with $1,000 spending cash.

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0: 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I'm Dr. John. Got a band that's been around for 5 decades and still touring. Kansas. Carry on.

on the state line, 92.9 The Bear. It's Guns N' Roses. How would you like to go to the city of your choice to see Journey? Tell you more about that in 10 minutes. Meantime, Stone Temple Pilots and Plush.

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1: Ken Daschau, he's on vacation. I'm Dr. John. 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

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Today is National Vinyl Record Day. How many of you bought that on vinyl? Journeys Don't Stop Believin'. I'm Dr. John. Ken Dashow's off. Candlebox now and Far Behind.

classic rock. The Bear, 92.9 on the State Line. Great band, Clash and Rock the Casbah. Ken Dash has off. I'm Dr. John. Do you ever go looking for a buried treasure when you were a kid? Well, some people still look for it. Check this out. A diver recently found a 162-year-old bottle of Guinness in a shipwreck off England's coast, and the booze may still be drinkable. Stefan Panis, an underwater photographer from Belgium, he was exploring a shipwreck last year when he surfaced with an intact bottle. It was labeled Guinness and bore the year 1864. Now, Belgian scientists are going to try to recreate the brew, which was stored upside down and may be entirely drinkable because of that. Weird.

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Next chance to win a trip to Vegas with $1,000 to our 2026 iHeartRadio Music Festival coming up right after 5. Here's Green Day. The movie Nimrods premieres on Friday.

on the state line, 92.9 The Bear. Stanzig and Mother, Ken Dash has off. I'm Dr. John. Got another chance for you to go to Vegas to our 2026 iHeartRadio Music Festival right after the doors.

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92.9 The Bear. There's the police coming up this hour for your drive home. We got Linkin Park. We got the Black Crowes. We got some Clapton, too. And we did give you a keyword a couple of minutes ago for another chance for you to go to Vegas to our 2026 iHeartRadio Music Festival with $1,000 spending cash. And because I'm here to help, I'm going to give you that keyword again. So when you hear this keyword, text it to 200-200 for your shot to win. The word is lucky.

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92.9 on the state line. 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Linkin Park and Numb. Remember a great soul singer named Otis Redding? Died way too young. Did the song Sitting on the Dock of the Bay. He also did this song originally, Hard to Handle. Here's the Black

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1: Rolling Stones, Start Me Up, afternoon. Hope you've had a great day. If you're still at work, thanks for having us on the job. I'm Dr. John for Ken Dashow. For the first time in 15 years, the Uncola, as it used to be called, 7-Up is changing its recipe. They say the new version will be hitting stores soon, and it will no longer be a lemon-lime soda. So what are they doing? They're making it a lime-lemon soda. They're tweaking the formula to be more lime-forward. So how do you tell the difference when you go to the store and get one? You look for branding that says lime-lemon on the packaging.

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Tell us what you want to hear. Got a couple of requests for some Sabbath. This time around, we're doing War Pigs.